I really hope I can do it, 'cause they're all depending on me. I know that I must leave the only home I've ever known and brave the dangers of the forest, saving them before they're eaten.

You say you want the truth, but you can't take it. So I give you lies. I give you lies.

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0: 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Great idea. 我
1: 爱你。在爱情里也需要充足的养分，需要适时的见面和想念，把感情表达出来。我们是
2: 旺福。